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26: Our weather forecast, it's short and sweet. Tonight, a low of 66. Tomorrow's high, 96 with sunshine. Sunday, also sunny, a high of 91. 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
0: 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We're Rob and Joss in the morning. We're married. We give each other a grade for the weekend Monday morning at 7:35 in the relationship report card.
1: 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For the Happy Together Tour, a bunch of songs you'll love that you can belt out at the Fox Theater.
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I know that you're probably going to have this conversation this weekend. What do you want for dinner? I don't know. What do you want? Well, you know what? You can just bypass all that nonsense and head straight to Meet the Chefs on Sunday afternoon at 3 o'clock because it is delicious. Some of the best chefs from throughout Tucson are going to be there doing cooking demonstrations, making their chef's moments shine because they're all going for that moment for that award of Iron Chef Tucson, which will be in July. Come enjoy the food and all the fun at Meet the Chefs.

0: Well, it looks like we got a traffic incident with possible injuries at North Alvernon Way and East Hampton Street. That's just south of Grant Road. Dodge Boulevard is unaffected. And there's a traffic incident with possible injuries at East Broadway Boulevard and South Venice Avenue. That's just west of Swan Road. 22nd Street are free. Also, beginning Monday, May 18th, the westbound I-10 off-ramp at Tangerine Road, milepost 240, will be reduced to a single left-turn lane.
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0: Tonight, it will be warm. A low of 66 degrees. Tomorrow's high, 96 and sunshine. By Sunday, 91 and more sunshine. She's a breath of fresh air, Olivia Dean. This is from her second album. It's the song, Man I Need, on 94.9.

0: 94.9 Mix FM. 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

0: Mike, who's on your heart tonight?
1: My wife, Tricia. About 3 years ago, I called you because Tricia broke up with me. And you told me that maybe I was better off without her and that she was crazy. Tricia heard this on the radio and about fell out of the bathtub trying to get to the radio.
0: Yeah, didn't you tell me that you had loved her unconditionally and been good to her and you hadn't cheated and you hadn't abused her?
1: Correct.
0: And I said, what a woman leave someone like that for after what I'd been through?
1: Exactly. Well, I didn't let it go. I pursued it. Trish and I have been married almost a year now because of that. Trish heeded your advice.
0: She realized she had a really good thing she was throwing away?
1: That's right.
0: Wow. So did she call you or did you call her?
1: She called me. She said, I heard you on the radio and I heard what Delilah said. And maybe I should change. Maybe I do have the right thing here. So it went on, and after 2.5 years, we finally tied the knot and been married almost a year now. She has not left my side since.
0: Wow.
1: It's like we are joined at the hips.
0: Yeah, I can remember talking to you and all the wonderfully kind things you said, and I thought either this guy is a really good con man or you truly were a sincerely, genuinely nice man. And she was throwing away a diamond.
1: I try to be. Not always, but I try to be.
0: So what song can I play for you and the love of your life, who I know you have loved from day one and you've never wavered?
1: Well, Tricia and I, we're going to leave that up to you because you're so good at picking the songs that fit everything just perfectly.

0: 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Tonight's Delilah's Dilemma is from somebody that I'm just going to call Sherry, not her real name. Sherry says, I have a huge dilemma, Delilah. I was living with my mother and she got very sick. She was raising a child that wasn't biologically hers, but was her grandchild. I chose to move in with her at that time to help. 2 years went by and mom got worse. And the worse she got, the more she hurt me and this child. It finally came to a point where I had to make the difficult and heart-wrenching decision to protect the child by leaving the home with him. I've struggled with the family and have been accused of kidnapping ever since. What makes this all the worse is that my ill mother began refusing treatment and she passed away. Now I have a child that isn't mine and I'm trying to bridge the gap between his parents and him. My sister is his biological mother. And it's difficult because she blames me for mom giving up on life. Neither of his parents call very often. And yet here's this beautiful boy asking me when he's going to hear from his mom and dad. Now he calls me mom, but he wants his real mom and dad to care. I guess I've come to terms with my mother's death. It was her choice, but I'm tired of being blamed for something that couldn't have been helped. It was either stay with her and watch this beautiful child suffer, or leave and try to stabilize his life as best I can. I've met a wonderful man who helps, but that doesn't change how I feel when this little boy looks at me with questions in his eyes. I need Mama Delilah's advice. Please help me. Sherry, I will help you and give you my words of advice coming up next. 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
0: 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And even a few, oh wow, I haven't heard that one in forever songs. 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

0: Good evening and welcome. Welcome, my friend, to your Friday night. It's Friday, Friday night girls' night, May 15th. What are you doing this weekend? We started our day early today. My two youngest who are at home, they are 5 and 6, turning 6 and 7 next week. Their birthdays are 3 days apart. They had fun runs at their school today, a little fundraiser. And I volunteered to show up and help out. So I was up even earlier than normal this morning and at the school at an early hour to do a little fun walk run. For Mama Bear, it was a fun walk. For the rest of the kids and some of the parents, it was a fun run. Now I am running around the studio, getting everything settled in to spend the night with you, my friend. 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

You're going to love this. Our little group is called the Delilahs, inspired by you, because one of our dear friends, Patricia, is a huge fan of yours. The way you connect with women through your radio show has meant so much to her through the years. This May, we'll be celebrating Patricia's birthday in Miami at a restaurant called, you guessed it, Delilah, which made everything feel even more special and meaningful for our little group. We wanted to ask if there was any chance you could record a dedication to her. It would be an unforgettable surprise and a meaningful gift for all of us in this little Delilah sisterhood. Thank you for the warmth and comfort you bring to so many women every day. We truly admire you. With love and gratitude, Rose. Rose, you and your little Delilah group are official Friday Night Girls tonight. I'm going to do this dedication for you. I'm going to play a song for Patricia and all of you. And I'm going to see to it that my girlfriend, Laura Geller, gets you all a special Geller Gal gift.

0: Hi, is this Jeanette?
1: Yes, it is. Hi, Delilah.
0: What can I do for you?
1: I want to make a dedication to my husband. We met on the telephone.
0: How did you meet your husband on the telephone?
1: I called his boss to cancel a date because I had found out that his boss was married.
0: Wait. Back up. Okay. You were asked out by who? What's his first name?
1: Cleo.
0: And then you found out Cleo was married.
1: Right. So I was calling to cancel, and my husband kept worked with him, and he kept answering, actually, with his boss. And my husband kept answering the phone, and finally he said, why don't you just give me the message? And I told him, I said, you could be his brother-in-law. So he said, well, why do you want to go out with a married man for anyway? And I said, well, I don't. That's the message. So he said, why don't you go out with me? I'm 31 and single. And I said, well, I've left my number enough times. Just call me. So that night he called me when I got home from work, and we started talking on the phone. And that weekend we went out on our first date. And this July 11th, we'll be married 20 years.
0: So it was a good thing that that jerk asked you out in the first place so you could call and tell him no.
1: That's right. And we actually had the nerve to invite him to our wedding, too.
0: And did he come?
1: Yes, he did.
0: Did he bring the wife?
1: No, he brought another girlfriend.
0: Oh, so he's just a dog.
1: Yeah, he was just a dog. But he gave us beautiful Tiffany goblets for our wedding gift, so.
0: He was a dog with good taste.
1: That's right. And I got the best prize of all, so.
0: Oh, so what a great story.

0: Friday night underway. Friday night girls' night, May 15th, the month half over. Soon the year will be half over. What are you doing? Are you having a good night? Are you spending time with someone you love? If so, do you have a story to share? Is there someone who has inspired you? My two youngest, who are grandkids that I have custody of, inspired me on their fun run today. Not with their running abilities. They didn't run much. They talked mostly, but they inspired me. Both of them are so personable, so friendly, so eager to help and love their classmates, so eager to show up and be present for their friends. Love that. They're very inspiring. And now I want to show up and be present for you tonight. I want to listen to your stories. I want to hear what you have to say. And then I want to marry that story with the perfect song dedication. So come on in and make yourself at home. 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

0: Hi, Chris. Welcome. Who are you thinking of tonight?
1: Actually, my ex-wife. Divorced 2 years ago. We've been apart since. I miss her. She was like my best friend. I was married for 10 years. We got two small children. And missing her, would like to let her know that I love her still, and I wish things could have been different, but I understand they can't, and would like to play a song for her.
0: So you've been apart for 2 years. Do you share custody of your children? How does that work?
1: Yep, it's we split the time right down the middle, perfectly equal.
0: So that's got to be tough.
1: Yeah, 4 days on, 3 days off, and then just the opposite the following week.
0: Oh, my word. Do you at least live in the same neighborhood?
1: Yeah, we're in the same town. We're just a mile or so apart, so it works out pretty good, actually.
0: But it sounds like you're not over her.
1: No, I've had a couple relationships since, and I was with her for 15 years, so married for 10, that's a good chunk of my life, and I still care deeply and always will.
0: So you're not over her. You still love her with all your heart?
1: I do.
0: Okay. Well, let me see if I can't find a song that, without groveling, says that.
1: Okay.
0: Okay. Good luck, honey.

0: Yesterday, I was kind of busy, went on a little errand to get some ink. If you know, you know, but was getting a little touch up, a little ink. And on the way there, my girlfriend Jen said, you know, I never noticed the plants on the side of the road until we started making this journey together. We've been on the same road 6 times now. It's like an hour and a half, 2 hour trip. And I'm always pointing out the different flowers that are blooming right now. The rhododendrons are still blooming. She's like, I never noticed those before. But because you love plants so much, I'm noticing them now. And the Indian paintbrush that are in yards. And I pointed out, when you see a tree flowering out in the middle of nowhere in the spring, it usually means there was a homestead there. Usually means somebody planted a pear tree or a cherry tree 50 years ago, 100 years ago, and it's still blooming, it's still thriving. She said, I never knew those things. And I said, my mom taught me that if you are always curious and noticing things around you, especially in nature, you will never grow old. Develop an intense curiosity about the world around you, and you will never grow old. Face creams and face lotions and vitamin oil and all that, that's great. But you really want the secret to the fountain of youth? Stay curious. Stay curious and love one another. Something to think about on this spring night. You're listening to Delilah. Hi, it's Delilah on 94.9 Mix FM. When we talk about Israel, we're not just talking about a place. We're talking about a people connected to a promise made by God, one he has never broken, and one that continues even today. And that matters today. For Christians, caring for the Jewish people isn't rooted in politics. It's rooted in trust in a God who keeps his word. So we don't stay distant. 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

Lisa sent me a nice letter and I wanted to share it with you. She said, I had to reach out and share a bit of my story with you. My name is Lisa, born and raised in Colorado. And I recently took my youngest son on his first birthday trip to Florida. He just turned 9. We were driving back from Tampa Bay to our hotel in Orlando when I came across your radio show. It was like divine timing. So much of what you were discussing hit home for me. And it aligned with the journey that I've been on, a journey of healing, rebuilding, and rediscovering who I am. A little bit about me. I used to be a stay-at-home mom with big dreams, but I was stuck in a domestic violence marriage.

enough to make them change, but it never lasts unless that desire to grow and change comes from within. Otherwise, it leads to resentment, attachment, idealized love, not authentic connection. I believe so many people, especially survivors, need to hear this. There is power in choosing ourselves, not just surviving, but transforming, and that's exactly what I've been doing. Thank you for being a voice of truth on the airwaves. You made an impact on me that night. Thanks so much, from Lisa.

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1: 335-5452. 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

0: Hi, Angie. How are you this evening?
1: I'm fine. How are you?
0: I'm wonderful.
1: Good.
0: Are you going to share with us about your Friday Night Girls group?
1: Yes, I have a great story to share. I'm the oldest of, I have two sisters, and every Friday night for the last 10 years or so, we've gone out and share about the week and what's happening, and so we're all very close and lucky to live close to one another.
0: What are your sisters' names?
1: Anita and Rhonda.
0: And you kick up your heels, you gossip a lot.
1: We do.
0: You
1: yes.
0: laugh a lot. Who's the funniest of the three of you?
1: I don't know. We all are funny in our own way, I guess you'd say.
0: Okay, who's the goofiest of the three of you?
1: I'd say I'm pretty goofy, I guess.
0: You're the goofy one?
1: I guess so.
0: Who's the fashionista? Who's the one who always knows the latest styles, latest fashion, latest hair, latest nails?
1: Oh, I guess that would be me too.
0: You're goofy, but you're fashionable.
1: I'm goofy, but fashionable, I guess you'd say. Well, I guess I get my dad passed away about a year and a half ago, and he had a great sense of humor, so I think I kind of inherited that from him. And so my mom is just doing wonderful. I never thought she'd be doing as great as she is. She, you know, never had been to an ATM machine and never filled up her own gas tank. And now she does, you know, join the singles group at church, joined Weight Watchers, and lost 35 pounds and remodeled her house. And we're all so proud of her.
0: Now, does mom get invited to these get-togethers?
1: No, she doesn't join us on Fridays, but on Sundays, all of our families get together for pizza night. So we all get together at my one sister's house.
0: Okay, I got to ask, though, what is mom not allowed to come on Friday night because you're talking about her? Or
1: I don't know. I mean, we certainly could invite her. I don't know. I guess we should ask her sometime.
0: You're still acting like teenagers.
1: Yeah.
0: No, we don't want mom here. She'll know what we did.
1: Yeah. So we should invite her out someday.
0: Well, let me play a song for you, Friday Night Girls.
1: Okay.
0: Thank you.
1: Okay, thank you so much.
0: Bye-bye, honey.
1: Bye-bye.

0: Tonight, I want to share Robin's story. When Robin's mom passed away last year, Friday nights got a little quieter because her mom used to call into my studio lines to talk about her life, to talk about all the stories of the people she loved and the songs that I played to go with her stories. One night, Robin decided to take a walk while listening, just to feel a little closer to her mom in those moments. The next week, she texted a few friends and invited them to join her down at the high school track. Now, every Friday night, a small group of women walk together, listening to this show on their headphones and sharing stories about the people they love and miss, and reminding each other that memories can still bring us comfort, because love never really leaves us. It just walks beside us in new ways, doesn't it? Ladies, if you are listening tonight, I officially dub thee Delilah's Memory Walkers. 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

I got this letter from Crystal that I wanted to share with you tonight. Her subject line is, "Blessings sometimes come in the smallest packages." Crystal writes, "I have been blessed with many extraordinary people in my life, but today my heart belongs to two in particular. Before the day even begins, before breakfast, before the world asks anything of us, there are two tiny but mighty superheroes already at work. I am honored beyond words to call them my daughters. At just 13 and 8 years old, they overwhelm me with gratitude. In the quiet, ordinary moments, they show me what love looks like. When my job pulls heavily at me, my oldest steps forward without being asked to help cook a meal, helping her sister with homework, or cleaning up our home, as if it were a sacred responsibility. And my youngest, with a heart far bigger than her years, jumps in to make lunches for all of us before we rush out the door, as if love is simply something she loves to do. They remind me daily that kindness doesn't have to be loud to be powerful. They are beautiful, not just in the way the world defines beauty, but in the way they love, they serve, they show up. I cannot imagine my life without them, or who I would have been if I weren't their parent. I know this season is fleeting. I know one day they will grow, they will spread their wings, they will live lives of their own. But for now, I hold these moments tightly. I savor the small hands, the quiet help, the unspoken understanding. Please play a song for them. I'm looking for one that carries all the love I sometimes struggle to say out loud. A song that tells them they are cherished, valued, and deeply loved, not just for who they are becoming, but for who they already are. Thanks so much from a grateful mom named Crystal.

0: A Friday night, girls' night underway. I am so happy to be spending this night with you. I hope you had a fabulous day today. I had an amazing day. Got to spend the morning with my two youngest at a fun run, a fundraiser at their school. And then I got to work in my gardens. It's spring. Most of my plants are doing good. Not so much my broccoli or my cabbage because I have peacocks and I can't seem to keep them out of that section of the garden. They love broccoli. They love cabbage, I've discovered, and they have destroyed all my plants, not once, but twice now I have had to replant, and I give up. I toss in the towel. I surrender. The peacocks are winning that battle. I hope if you like to garden, you don't have peacocks destroying your plants like I do. They are beautiful, though. Oh, my gosh, when they fly up into the trees. If you've never seen a peacock fly, it is spectacular. It is a sight to behold. If you've never heard them scream, it is a terrifying noise. If you don't know there are peacocks on the property and they scream because they scream kind of a help, they will terrify you. Just giving you a heads up should you ever, you know, be around peacocks late at night when they decide to sound the alarm. So my day was filled with life. I was living a life, and I hope you were too. I hope you live life fully every single day. We'll be back. 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

0: Hi, good evening. Welcome to the Delilah Show. Who's with me on the phone line?
1: Dennis.
0: What can I do for you, Dennis?
1: Yes, ma'am. I just wanted to dedicate a song to my ex-girlfriend.
0: Okay. What's her name, Dennis?
1: Alicia.
0: And why are we calling for an ex-girlfriend?
1: Because I love her with all my heart, and we just broke up. And I'm just hoping one day we can get back together again.
0: So this is a grovel song.
1: Yes.
0: You're just hoping and praying that she'll hear and that a song will make her want to be back with you.
1: Yes, Delilah.
0: Guess what?
1: What?
0: Doesn't usually work that way. If there were a song that could make somebody love you, honey, I would have figured it out years ago.
1: Yeah, I really miss her and I really want to be with her, you know? I talk to her every now and then.
0: How long's it been since you broke up?
1: It's been about a week and a half.
0: A miserable week and a half?
1: Yes, it has.
0: A miserable week and a half where everything reminds you of her.
1: Yes, Miss Delilah.
0: Yep. Let me play a song for you. Good luck.
1: I appreciate it, Delilah.
0: Bye-bye.
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1: 5-2. We want to know who you love and why you love them. If you have a best friend, a Friday night girlfriend, a friend who's helped you through tough times, we want to know about that person and we want to celebrate their goodness in your life with a song.

0: Hi, who's this?
1: This is Vicky.
0: Vicky, what can I do for you?
1: Well, I'm alone tonight, and it's okay. I'm doing good with it. I've been involved with my best friend, and we've moved on to a better place now. I mean, we're still friends, crossed that line, but it didn't work out. And I love him with every part of my soul. He is my inspiration in life.
0: What do you mean you've moved on to a better place? And then you say, I love him with every part of my soul. This is not a better place. This is a bad place. Well, it's not a good thing to say we're friends when you're in love with him.
1: Well, you know, he doesn't feel the same way back, and so you can't force that.
0: I understand that, and I understand you can't force it, but let's save the, we're in a better place for somebody else, okay? Because I know this is not a better place. A better place is in his arms with his lips wrapped around you.
1: That's right.
0: Yeah.
1: I just feel that that's, you know, that's not going to happen, at least not right now. And
0: I understand that.
1: And I'm trying to be accepting of that.
0: Yeah, whatever. Yeah, okay. Whatever. Let's just get real and say he's taken a spoon and carved your heart out because you're stupid in love with him.
1: That's right. I am.
0: Now that we've been honest about that, what's his name?
1: His name's Travis.
0: So you and Travis are trying to figure out how to be just friends again when really you just want to, you know, squeeze him to pieces. And is there a song that's your song, or can I find one?
1: You could find one for us. That'd be awesome. We don't really have a song.
0: I'll find a good one for you.
1: I appreciate that. And thank you so much.
0: Thank you. You have a good night.

0: Tonight's Delilah's Dilemma is sponsored by Universal Music, who is releasing a new Neil Diamond album. It's called Wild at Heart, and it's the third and final chapter of his collaboration with producer Rick Rubin. This album features 10 previously unreleased songs from Neil's Home Before Dark sessions, including the brand new single, You're My Favorite Song. The Rock and Roll Hall of Famer has sold over 130 million albums, and Wild at Heart is available now and delivers a powerful emotional collection from the one, the only Neil Diamond. If you're a fan of Neil Diamond, you are going to love this. It is great news. Tonight's Delilah's Dilemma is from somebody that I'm just going to call Sherry, not her real name. Sherry says, I have a huge dilemma, Delilah. I was living with my mother and she got very sick. She was raising a child that wasn't biologically hers, but was her grandchild. I chose to move in with her at that time to help. 2 years went by and mom got worse. And the worse she got, the more she hurt me and this child. It finally came to a point where I had to make the difficult and heart-wrenching decision to protect the child by leaving the home with him. I've struggled with the family and have been accused of kidnapping ever since. What makes this all the worse is that my ill mother began refusing treatment and she passed away. Now I have a child that isn't mine, and I'm trying to bridge the gap between his parents and him. My sister is his biological mother, and it's difficult because she blames me for mom giving up on life. Neither of his parents call very often, and yet here's this beautiful boy asking me when he's going to hear from his mom and dad. Now he calls me mom, but he wants his real mom and dad to care. I guess I've come to terms with my mother's death. It was her choice, but I'm tired of being blamed for something that couldn't have been helped. It was either stay with her and watch this beautiful child suffer, or leave and try to stabilize his life as best I can. I've met a wonderful man who helps, but that doesn't change how I feel when this little boy looks at me with questions in his eyes. I need Mama Delilah's advice. Please help me. Sherry, I will help you and give you my words of advice coming up next. 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When we talk about Israel, we're not just talking about a place. We're talking about a people connected to a promise made by God, one he has never broken, and one that continues even today. And that matters today. For Christians, caring for the Jewish people isn't rooted in politics. 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

Tonight's Delilah's Dilemma is from a young woman who has custody of her nephew. And her sister, the child's mother, is not participating in his life, nor is the child's father. Here's what I would say to you. If I were you, I would hire a lawyer and get legal custody of your nephew so that he will feel safe and secure. Of course he wants his biological parents to care. I have a lot of children that are not biologically mine, and they would give anything for their biological parents to care. You can't change that longing, nor can you fix the dynamic, nor can you make your sister care. What you can do is offer love and consistency. And if your nephew has love and consistency and knows that somebody believes in him and advocates for him and is there to dry his tears and go to PTA meetings and sign him up for soccer, he will make it through. He will long for his mom and dad's love and encouragement, no doubt about it. But in the absence of that, and you can't change that, you can impact his life forever by being consistent and being reliable and dependable. And as far as what other people say, too bad, so sad, don't listen to it. You had no choice or no part in your mother choosing to discontinue her medical treatment, nor have you had any part in your sister not stepping up to the plate to be a parent and raise her child. So those folks can go pound sand who want to talk about you behind your back. I'm proud of you. I encourage you to continue to be the loving, giving, nurturing woman that you are. Good luck and God bless you.

0: You know, this time of year, I always get so many calls from parents who have students graduating, from students who are graduating and worried about finding jobs or moving or planning weddings or falling in love. And maybe you've got a student graduating, maybe from kindergarten, maybe from junior high or high school or college. If you are excited about somebody's graduation, give them my love and remind them to stop looking back with regrets, to never look forward in fear, but to live each day fully. 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

I got this sweet letter from Sarah Starr, who says, "Hi, Delilah. I'm writing to talk about my husband, Mark. We are celebrating a 10-year anniversary. We met working in healthcare. I was very single at the time, not looking for a relationship, focusing on growing my career. We worked alongside each other for several months before he complimented me on my 1950s glasses, of all things. A couple of months later, he asked me out for Top Golf, but he made it sound like it was a work group activity. When he asked me, I was very attracted to him. He was great with all the patients we worked with. He was handsome and so smart. We were both very awkward on that first date. Definitely not a group activity. But I took the chance and I stole the first kiss. We've been through so much together. We've conquered addictions. We've moved. We've grown in our prospective careers. Even been through loss. And most of all, we have loved each other. 10 years later, we're still loving each other. We're still enjoying your show. We both listen to your show growing up, and we turn it on every chance we get. We have always hoped to hear you sing the happy anniversary song to us if you can. Now that we've made it 10 years, could you also play a song for us? We would love that. Sarah and Mark, here you go. Happy anniversary, happy anniversary. Happy anniversary, happy anniversary.

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1: Helping you to relax and unwind if you are out and about driving this late night, heading home for the weekend or heading to see someone you love for the weekend. Take us along.

0: thank you for calling. This is Delilah, who's on the phone line with me.
1: This is Kevin.
0: Hi, Kevin. What can I do for you?
1: I'd like to dedicate a song to my wife.
0: What's your bride's name?
1: Lindy.
0: And what do you want to tell me about your honey?
1: That I love her. I miss her a whole lot. Unfortunately, I have to work tonight. Wish I could be home with her and our kids. She's just a wonderful, wonderful person.
0: And you're still missing her like you're newly in love.
1: Oh, yes.

0: You ever notice how it only takes a small gesture of kindness to breathe life into another person? A compliment, a sincere compliment, a nice note, an accolade about someone's performance at work. Little things can mean so much. Such little effort can make someone's entire day. Make a mental note of this and think of one person in your life who may need a boost. And then share something good with them. Share how much you love them. Share one of their character traits that blesses your heart. Share something you notice. When you see someone with pretty eyes, tell them. When you see somebody doing something over and above the call of duty, let them know you appreciate it. Fill their hearts with goodness, and I bet they'll pass that goodness on. You are listening to Delilah.
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0: this is Mary. How are you?
1: Mary, I'm wonderful. How are you?
0: I'm very good. I'm calling to make a dedication to my husband, Joe.
1: And what do you want to tell me about your honey?
0: Oh, where do I start? We've been through a lot over the past 8 months, and you've been right there with us every single day. I ended up being in ICU for about 3 weeks, and during this time, he had to remain very strong and supportive for me, and also be strong and courageous with our two small kids, whose ages are 3 and 9. He would go from the hospital with me to my son's daycare, and then knowing he had to be even stronger for my daughter, pick her up from school, take her to basketball games, go to dance classes. Basically, he wanted to reassure them that everything was going to be okay.
1: But you lived to tell.
0: I did. Yes,
1: and
0: I did.
1: How are your children today?
0: They are very well.
1: And you still are head over heels in love with this amazing man who saw you through it all.
0: Yes, I am. He's been truly wonderful. He's given me all the love, the support, encouragement, pep talks, you name it, to reassure me that everything's going to be okay.
1: Good luck. Have a great night and a great rest of your life.
0: Thank you.

0: I know it's getting late, and I know you're getting tired. If you're getting ready to call it a night and slip between those cool sheets, have sweet dreams, and thank you for letting me tuck you into bed tonight. Do me a favor, take some time out of your busy schedule tomorrow to slow down and love someone. Good night. 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It's boosted to be cleaner, whiter, brighter, and fresher versus Tide Simply. 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It's boosted. 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

0: You've called the Delilah Show. What can I do for you?
1: Well, almost every song that you play reminds me of a girl that I knew. And she's never left my heart. I carry her picture. Oh, I fell in love with her so much. But something happened that I was forced into a marriage that I didn't want. I left that marriage, and I went looking for her. But when I went looking for her, she had already left home. She had found somebody else and got married.
0: Have you been in touch with the one you truly love?
1: No, I've been trying to find her, and so far, nothing.
0: I pray that she's listening and that she knows how to get in touch with you, Frank.
1: Thank you, Dana.
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1: So, what's going good in your life?
2: I am trying to get in better shape, so I tried a new workout class this week, and I feel like I'm just making the effort, and I'm so glad I actually went.
1: That's very positive.
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2: Thank you.
3: What kind of, was it Zumba?
2: It was Pilates, actually. I've been wanting to try it.
3: I love Pilates, man. I do it at home.
1: Well, you do Pilates once in a while. You'll disappear, like, for an hour.
3: I do.
1: In a room there, and I opened up one day, and she had a six-pack and a cherry pie there.
3: Yeah. Get out! Close the door!
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That new song your ride or die has been talking about? Here it is. 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

0: Will Rob get an A plus?
1: Oh, I'll get an A plus.
0: Oh, or a D minus. We're Rob and Joss in the morning. We're married. We give each other a grade for the weekend Monday morning at 7:35 in the relationship report card.
1: And get ready to sing. It's tickets. I'm sorry about that. For the Happy Together Tour, a bunch of songs you'll love that you can belt out at the Fox Theater.
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1: 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I'm Joss from Rob and Joss in the Morning. 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

0: Will Rob get an A plus?
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0: Or a D minus. We're Rob and Joss in the morning. We're married. We give each other a grade for the weekend Monday morning at 7:35 in the relationship report card.
1: 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For the Happy Together Tour, a bunch of songs you'll love that you can belt out at the Fox Theater.
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0: Will Rob get an A plus?
1: Oh, I'll get an A plus.
0: Oh, or a D minus. We're Rob and Joss in the morning. We're married. We give each other a grade for the weekend Monday morning at 7:35 in the relationship report card.
1: And get ready to sing. It's tickets. I'm sorry about that. For the Happy Together Tour, a bunch of songs you'll love that you can belt out at the Fox Theater.
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2: 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I'm Joss from Rob and Joss in the Morning. 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

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That new song your ride or die has been talking about? Here it is. Ella Langley, Choosing Texas on 94.9 Mix FM.

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Here's a new one from Dianya Marie. 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
0: 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We're Rob and Joss in the morning. 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
1: 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I'm Joss from Rob and Joss in the Morning. 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
0: Oh, or a D minus. We're Rob and Joss in the morning. We're married. 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
1: 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For the Happy Together Tour, a bunch of songs you'll love that you can belt out at the Fox Theater.
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0: 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We're Rob and Joss in the morning. 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

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So Joss from Robin Joss in the Morning going to be on about today from noon till 2 at Bullfrog Spas, Oracle at Wetmore, just west of the Tucson Mall. 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
0: We're going to be dealing with some wind over the next few days. Actually looking for a high today, getting up to about 96 degrees. Winds will be gusting about 25 miles an hour. They'll increase tonight with a low down to about 63, and tomorrow even stronger. Great time to come on out and be indoors for the 18th annual Meet the Chefs event at the Desert Diamond Casino in Sahuarita. Starts up at 3 and goes till 5 tomorrow with a high of 92. Right now we are checking in with 86 degrees at 94.9 Mix FM. And if you check out Netflix, a brand new documentary on there called The Crash. It's a series documentary that goes into investigating a tragic car accident. Or you could just watch K-pop Demon Hunters again on Netflix. This one, of course, from the soundtrack, it's Golden at 94.9 Mix FM with the most music for your weekend.

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0: 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We're Rob and Joss in the morning. We're married. We give each other a grade for the weekend Monday morning at 7:35 in the relationship report card.
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0: 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You got to come on out today from noon till 2. Bullfrog Spas at 4415 North Oracle at Wedmore, just west of the Tucson Mall. Now, we'll hear from Joss in a second about what they're doing, but let me tell you, if you've not seen these swim spas yet, they are super cool. And they've got this swim spa clearance event going on where you could save up to $4,000 on a swim spa and get a free swim hammock. 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

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Hope you're having a great Saturday. I'm Andy Taylor. Today, National Mimosa Day. That's kind of nice. It's also National Do Something Good for Your Neighbor Day. That's always cool, too. It's Tom Petty at 94.9. She's

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2: 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I'm Andy Taylor. 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
0: High temp today, going to get up to about 96 degrees under some sunshine. Tonight, we'll see a low down to 63, but we will deal with winds throughout the day. Strong, gusty winds getting even stronger tonight and stronger tomorrow with a high near 92. Right now, we're working our way towards 88 degrees at 94.9 Mix FM. And it's kind of cool to celebrate family with Justin Bieber. Him and his wife, Hailey Bieber, recently shared rare sweet glimpses of their 19-month-old son, Jack Blues. What a great name, sharing them on social media. 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

0: 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Want to definitely get in and try one of these swim spas. Joss from Robin Joss in the Morning is out at Bullfrog Spas at 4415 North Oracle of Wedmore. Matter of fact, let's find out what's happening.
1: I love this place because the place is just full of dreams, and they're like actually dreams that you can make a reality. I'm Joss from Rob and Joss in the Morning. 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
1: 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Joss from Robin Joss in the Morning is out right now till 2. Stop on by and say hi. She's at the Bullfrog Spas, Oracle and Wetmore, just west of the Tucson Mall, having a big event. You could win some cool tickets as well, even tickets for tomorrow's Meet the Chefs. 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
2: It's noontime. 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
0: Tucson weather. Winds are going to continue to gust up a bit. They'll be a little stronger tonight and into tomorrow as well. High temp today getting up to 96. Our low tonight down to 63. Tomorrow's high about 92 degrees. Right now we're working our way towards 92 degrees at 94.9 Mix FM with the most music for your weekend. And Olivia Dean.

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0: Or a D-. We're Rob and Joss in the morning. We're married. We give each other a grade for the weekend Monday morning at 7:35 in the relationship report card.
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2: So today it is Bullfrog Spas. It's at Oracle and Wetmore, just west of the Tucson Mall. I am Joss with Rob and Joss in the Morning. Enter to win your Diamondbacks tickets. We might just have Meet the Chefs tickets as well, and I am hanging out here until 2 o'clock. Now, here's the breakdown. This time around, it's all about the swim spas. 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You can get in shape. You can relax in at night, and you need to talk to Ryan and Stephanie here at Bullfrog, because we're talking about big percentage off of these swim spas, up to 30% off. I would ask Ryan and Stephanie for all the details. There's also the special financing. You can ask about that as well. When you get one of these swim spas, you can get an access package, it's called, with the swim hammock. You can get the tether kit that helps you work out and stay in place, a fitness kit, all kinds of, oh, thank you. They're bringing me a chair. Thank you so much. I'm sitting on the floor. This is good. And all kinds of great things. It's all about the swim spas. The swim spa clearance event going on right now. I am Joss from Rob and Joss in the Morning. It is Bullfrog Spas Factory Store, North Oracle and Wetmore, till 2 o'clock with Mix FM.
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If you're having a birthday today, happy birthday to you. Actress Deborah Winger is 71 today. She has 3 Best Actress Oscar nominations, Officer and a Gentleman, Terms of Endearment, and Shadowlands. Now, here's some maybe you didn't know. Pat Welsh, who was from Green Valley, was the original main voice of E.T. A recording of Deborah Winger's voice was incorporated with others to create the final sound of E.T., the extraterrestrial. Pretty cool. It's Tears for Fears at 94.9 Mix FM.

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1: It's 1 o'clock. I'm Andy Taylor, and the 18th annual Meet the Chefs event happening tomorrow afternoon from 3 till 5 at the Desert Diamond Casino, Sahuarita. 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Josh from Robin Josh in the Morning is over at Bullfrog Spas at Oracle of Wetmore. 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

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It's your chance to taste your way through Tucson's top kitchens. 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That going down July 18th. Come on out, have some incredible bites, have some fun. A 21 and over event. 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
3: So here's what's happening. We are at Bullfrog Spas, this North Oracle at Wetmore, just west of the Tucson Mall. I'm Joss from Rob and Joss in the Morning, hanging out here until 2 o'clock. 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
3: We'll see the winds continuing throughout the day into tonight and tomorrow as well. Tonight, we'll see a low down to about 63. Tomorrow, getting up to 92 degrees. Right now, we're working our way towards 94 degrees at 94.9 Mix FM. And her hit album, 1989, was officially inducted into the Library of Congress's National Recording Registry for Preservation. 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

They say the holy water's watered down, and this town's lost its faith. 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Oh my, oh my love, I take one look at you, you're taking me

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1: It's 2 o'clock. 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

0: 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Of course, June 3rd, you've got Ringo Starr and his all-star band, Steve Lukather, Colin Hay, Warren Ham, Hamish Stewart, Greg Bissonette, and Buck Johnson. 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That's June 3rd. 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
0: Well, wind's going to continue to be an issue throughout the afternoon, early evening. Tomorrow, we'll also going to be seeing more of these winds. A little stronger tomorrow as well. Our low tonight going to get down to 63. Our high tomorrow hitting about 92 degrees. Right now, working our way towards 95 degrees at 94.9 Mix FM with the most music for your weekend. And while it's National Do Something Good for Your Neighbor Day, you can always crank this one up. Ella Langley, Choosing Texas, and Let Your Neighbor Know What the Good Music Is at 94.9 Mix FM.

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0: 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We're Rob and Joss in the morning. We're married. 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